0: Samo hitovi, samo hitovi, samo hitovi.
1: Let's get the party started. See you at the bar, you was hardly talking. That's when I knew that your heart was scarring. Friends to lovers need a part to star in. Like, wait, babe.

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2: Let's get the party started. 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That's when I knew that your heart was scarring. 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
3: 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See you at the bar, you was hardly talking. 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
2: 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I know. I'm so happy. 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I'm so excited.

Oh my god, I'm so horny right now. I shouldn't have said that out loud.

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This is the story of how we make girls dance. Latinas, Asians, Africans, Arabs, Europeans, Americans, girls from all over the world. We needed a good groove, a solid bass line, and their beautiful bodies started moving non-stop. Now it's time to move your ass, mommy. Now it's time to move your ass, mommy. From Dubai to Ibiza, from Ibiza to San Tropez, from San Tropez to Miami.

all night waiting on you, freezing in this wind with no show. I'm out here all alone. Then I got you disappearing like this some game or something. When you get your shit together.